This one is dedicated to all the women in the audience. The mothers, the daughters, the grandmothers, the aunts, everybody. You know, that's the cradle of civilization, is the mother. So run, Ting Ting.

0: love this community so much.
1: Goddamn right.
0: So many beautiful, smiling, shining faces. It got just like this, yo.
1: Yeah.
0: Do like this with me, everybody go. Boom.

Thank you. Right on. Give it up for these guys, huh? Woo-hoo. These guys drum for West African dance classes every Wednesday at the Casper Community Center. Maria, who's a lovely lady over here, is a teacher. So come check it out Wednesdays at 5:30. And now we got some real nice sounds for you. These are some dear friends of mine from way back. So let's hear it for Juice.

Yes, yes, nice to be here. What's up, y'all? That was some nice drumming. I wish I could do that.

us today. Thanks for having us, Suzanne. 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Food Forest, third annual. This is the third annual. Why wasn't we here the first 2 years is all I want to ask. If this is the third year, where we been?

That's right. 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Y'all having a good time? Give thanks. Give thanks for the vibe. Give thanks for the whole day. Everybody feeling good? All right. All right. We're going to work it out. You know, we got a little moving equipment parts up here, which is not really a good thing when you're when you're paying with electricity. All right. We're going to work it. All right, let's go. Let's go. What do we got? Boom shot.

0: Yes, yes, y'all.
1: Where you want it?
0: Thanks, y'all. Thanks. We're going to keep it moving for y'all. It's good. Thanks for having us. We just going to just keep the vibes going. We just want to give, you know, give y'all a little energy injection, you know. Let's do this. It's a beautiful day. Massive, they let you out, huh? Boom.

Nice. 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I don't know why I keep saying tonight, because my glasses are really dark, and so it looks like it's nighttime, but it's really this afternoon. So we just gonna have a little fun tonight, this afternoon. I mean. Yo!

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We gonna ride this one. You guys let me know how you feel at the end, okay? Let's go, let's go. Just remember, it's just business, homie. 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

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We're having some fun. That's what we came to do, just, you know, spread a little love. It's Earth Day, after all. What's up, Jada? How you doing? Oh, really? Talkative tonight. I mean today. I'll see you later. All right, this song's for Jada. 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

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All right, y'all. Instant classic. Let's hit this one.

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This next track we call Family Business. Because it's always family business, you know what I mean? I guess there's a lot of business going on. Yeah! Make some noise. Make some noise, family.

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We got a few more for y'all. We don't want to go over too long. What do we got? Yes, K Edition in the house. 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

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Nice vibes. 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

0: for Juice. 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

0: the gym fight coming through. 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If you deal with I, you know we well versatile. Keep it coming on cool. That's what we do when we do come through.
1: Sure.
0: Okay, now let's just have to blaze up the set. So do he raise up the set?
2: Jaja are the father, Mr. Jaja are the king.
0: Yes!
2: Jaja make me dip up on the microphone and sing.
0: What?
2: Jaja are the king and Mr. Jaja are the father. Come make we blaze up with Chalwas. They conquering lie enough, he break every chain. Can I bring us to victory again and again? Can I make the sun, the moon, the star, and the rain? 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Can I

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This a one true, we are coming so true, and the style always fresh and brand new. But this a one time, we are coming, yeah. Two time.

0: go end up in a 6'6". 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Because the juice crew are rude and the juice crew are smooth. And you know, say, Jada, we are the toughest.
1: It's all about the West Coast. Yo, it's all about the West Coast.
0: West Coast.
1: Yo. It's all about the West Coast. Yeah. It's all about the West Coast. It's all about the West Coast. It's all about the West Coast. The West Coast. Yo!
0: What? Tell me, say, see how we are rocking and I see how we are swinging. See how we are bubbling and I see how do anything. Shut up. Rock them up in style. K-Star in our area. Big ups. Juice Crew. Sound Galore.
1: Keep it
0: for
1: going,
0: 2004.
1: That's it, that's it, that's it. I'ma hit this one verse, yo. It all starts with this funk electricity. Amplified sound system so you hear the energy. Make your head pound, but we do it.

0: keep it on true, yeah. 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One, gonna mash up the club, yeah. So that's it, we chat rubber dove, yeah. 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Boom, boom, boom. Yo, end it. You got this, you got something. I hit it, keep going.
1: Come, we go chant down Babylon one more time. Follow me now, Massive and crew, and I'm gonna say, come make we chant down Babylon one more time. Rastaman, I hear when we say, the Babylon system, it is a fraud. Yet them go long like them runway yard. 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Come make we chant down the tea of Babylon, as you don't know, they can't galang. Come sing we song, we are chant on Babylon, and all the way I know that the Jews are number one, we come for rooting.

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1: One more. 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

0: Like I said, Ishi Dube makes us look good, man. 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
1: Anything else besides those two flyers, basically.
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My favorite DJ, that a Bujo Bantan. 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

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Music is a mission and no competition. 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
1: Fire.
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1: Fire.
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1: That's too hard.
0: Chew your joke, you no bluff. If you got this stuff, then bring it then.
1: Rude.
0: Sometimes you have to sing it then.
1: So y'all feeling good tonight? Y'all feel that? Yeah, that's nice. That's nice. We gonna do the reggae thing. I know y'all like that. Y'all like reggae music? 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I said, y'all like reggae music?

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1: Got to toe the line. Yeah.
0: All of my grandson. Another babansom.
1: Back then we were fine. We could meet and greet and have a good time.
0: Remember them days.

0: All right. 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
1: It's a little reggae song.
0: It's a...
1: Imagine that.
0: Kind of something new school. We're going to call it Them No No. It's inspired by a DJ named Ninja Man. I don't know if you're familiar with Ninja Man. Well, he's my favorite DJ. I love Ninja Man. And when Ninja Man comes, he said, no, what you mean by this one? But they didn't call this one Them No No. When me come for the rhythm, me gotta tell him this is his one. I tell him, say, God damn no, when me get paid, you get so we'll come again.

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1: Let's give me the keyboards.
0: I don't think they know.
1: Them no low, it may give me education. Me gone jack up. All right. 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I used to go down to the islands and little bit of patois and my chat and long time me not chat no patois, but tonight I will chat some patois. Lord of mercy, star. 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Come back to Jamaica from me was a youth, man. Them don't know where me get me education.

0: know where me get my meditation. 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Them no know. Yo, more I tell them say. Where I tell them say.
1: Check it out. 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

0: 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Wheel, wheel, wheel, hold on, hold on, hold on, hold on, hold on, hold on. 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
1: That's hot.
0: All right. All right.
1: That's hot.
0: Yo, thanks. I appreciate that.
1: Thanks, y'all. Damn, I like this. Y'all Rude Crew tonight. The Rude Crew is out tonight. Friday night.
0: This is a late night. This is for the late night crew. If you stayed out late Friday and waited, night. What you know, step in the party. Everybody feel hardy. 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

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What me I go do now? Yo, me show them the steel. 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One more time, my lala sign and seal. 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

0: I be smoking my, yeah, yeah, no sir. 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Bitch, you never chill like you shit with me. Bitch, you never real like you be with me. Feel like I'm here for some weed or some ecstasy. Bitch, you never feel like you be with me. 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Feel like I'm here for some, yo, low, low. Yeah, yo, yo, low, low. Just so wind it low, low. Just so take it slow, slow.
1: Yo, yo.
0: Yeah, yeah, yeah, yeah, yeah.
1: Patrona Limon, so you know it's on. No need for ID,

0: Thank you very much. This happens to be the Juice Crew.
1: Yes.
0: Yeah, we just having fun. Like, we hope you are too.
1: I like it. Yes, this next one we call a rebel life because it's a rebel life.
0: That's right.
1: Yes, I, a revolutionary state of mind.

0: tight. Every day and every night, night. Yeah. All right. Yeah. I like that. Thanks, y'all. Y'all gonna hang with us tonight? All right.
1: Thank you, thank you.
0: Yes. What? We got another. Okay, Cincy. Yeah, this is, you know, another Herb song. Y'all.

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0: Yes, you look too.
1: Yeah.
0: That's for you. 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Are you ready for us to do this?
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0: Okay.

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0: One more time, Ishi Doobie and the Masagana Band featuring V Dogwa.
1: I'm almost out.
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0: time for Ishii Doopie and the Masayana Band. Don't forget, April 7th, Subliminal Sabotage, Ishii Doopie and Masayana. Don't miss it. Or less, Baco Fermesa is going to be starting to play outside with the Humboldt Spin Collective doing some fire dancing.
1: Where's all the canisters?
0: I'd like to take one, like maybe 20 seconds to thank our sponsors who made this possible. Can everybody give a hand for Sam Zafir and Universal Balance Productions?
2: What about me?
0: And the Humboldt Spin Collective, of course. And Lagunitas Brewery. And all the volunteers and everyone else who made this possible. So thank you guys very much for coming out and supporting.
2: Let's hear from Masayana!
0: Yeah. So, without further ado, I would like you to all travel outside and welcome Blanco Fermesa!
3: We love y'all. Thanks for coming out.

0: peace. 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That's something we all have to join together.
1: Fuck yeah.
0: Each and every one of us.
2: Bop, bop, bop, bop, bop, bop. 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

0: boom, boom.
1: Yeah, man.
0: Can y'all hear it out there? Can y'all hear it? It sounds all right. The bass and the drums, yes. Yes, yes, yes. You know, go.
2: No, you go.
0: I just want to say, you know what I'm saying? All we want to do is come have a good time tonight. You know what I mean?
2: That's all I wanted to do.
0: That's what we do. That's what we do. That's what we're here for.
2: 3-day weekend? Everybody got a 3-day weekend? Woo! I need it. You got to get a legitimate job first before that counts. Sorry, the truth hurts.
0: Come down, Juice.
2: This next one we wrote a long time ago about our friend in the front row here, but we had to change the lyrics because it's a little bit too rude. And if you want to have a normal life in this town, you know.
0: Yeah.
2: So, man, we got to apologize for starting so late, but we just kept seeing more and more people come, more and more people, and we were like, well, is this guy actually right here? He's like, we got to get this place packed. And sure enough.
0: Run it.

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0: No, you got it. Okay, so just do this one. 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
1: You don't look so good anymore.
2: Yeah.
1: Shabby. Never see
2: yeah.
1: Something is my.

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0: play, Sean?
1: Death.
2: 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Boom, boom, boom, boom.
1: I don't know how the bass sounds. Maybe it's a bit more melodic. That.
0: One way to explain?
1: Yeah.
0: It's like.

0: pick some other rhythms. We pick the. What song was I doing?
1: Sit in the corner, play a little marijuana.
0: I play that song. That's an original song. That one should be played rather than a cover song. But here, it's that little simple too. But that's not a developed song, really, like another rhythm.
2: We have picked let's make it into one, man. Give me something to write to. Home skillet.
0: We can record today's practice.
2: All right.
0: I've got that song bounced down too as a quick track.
2: Still need a couple tracks for my album to fill it out.
0: Yes, you should do a guest song.
2: I was thinking about.

0: What's that flower based on?
1: That's a, I don't remember it right now.
2: Yeah. I have recordings of that on tape, dog.
1: I don't want to take too long.
3: Next
1: time. So, we have
3: Tempo and what else?
1: Oh, man, that shit's
3: going
1: to be too high.
3: Can we do Baltimore, Uncle?
1: Baltimore, for sure. That would be
3: Baltimore. Can you teach him the bass line?
2: I'm through.
1: I don't know it exactly, but I know what it is.
3: You know it's 80%.

0: So I'd check the keys with me on the
1: F sharp to B, right?
0: Yeah, F sharp to B, and then C sharp. Well, it's on, not C sharp, but D.
2: I don't know.
0: D major. So
3: is there a change?
0: There's a change. Check this.
3: Yeah, that's what I'm playing.
0: Check this.

0: sharp?
1: G, F sharp.
0: All change?
1: No, oh, the change starts off in,
2: Either
1: D. If you're in D major.

0: fellas. So what happened there?
1: So this is Hilda's DNA.
0: DNA? Yeah. Is that twice or?
1: Four times. And then it goes on the reservoir.
0: Sure. Half step up?
1: Yeah.
0: A little so it goes DNA four times?
1: Yeah.
0: And then at the end of it?
1: Barazamin.
2: Jesus.
1: And there's a hella good one by Luciano.
2: Who did the one that you showed me back in the day?
1: Yeah,
3: Randy Newman.
1: Randy Newman. It is Randy Newman.
3: That's not who he was. Who was singing on the Sly and Robbie version, though?
1: On the Sly and Robbie? No. On the reggae version?
3: Yeah, the reggae version.
1: No, Barazamin. One of the. Oh, and.
4: Well, I got locked out.
1: Ain't it hard just to live in the city?
3: Be a little Sandy. I'm a little Robert Gray. Really, that's Barris? Yeah. Okay.
1: But well, there's another one too.
3: I'll get you that song tomorrow.
0: Boom.
3: Yeah.
0: I got it somewhere.
3: Yeah. All right.
0: If you know where
3: it's it also Anthony B. Time to buy and fight from you, Awaria. Nah, let's Bobby Lang. Your Bobby, I'm a
0: Cuss.
3: Oh, is it?

0: back from the breakdown, like Ishii was saying, it doesn't start over right
1: fresh. I told him I'm bringing him one tomorrow.
0: It starts over with like this refrain where it's all and it just stops. And then it comes back into the head again. Yeah.
1: So we'll go to the bridge twice while we play the tune.
0: Yeah. We don't even go to the bridge and juice when we play it because the Gideon and those guys don't have the chorus part, but as long as you bust the chorus out, you gotta change keys.
1: Yeah.
0: So
1: that's a sick little trick you got there. Right. Alright, so
0: that one's a good one.
1: Do you
0: want to
1: leave
0: that one.
1: Those two, or you want to throw a drum song in there too, or what?
2: What was the first one?
1: Tempo?
3: Dun, dun.
0: We need to practice that one, though. Forget, just practice to get, make sure we're on the same key.
2: It's
0: so.
2: Tempo? Yeah. It's C, right?
0: I do it in C.
1: No, hold on.
0: That last song was all sped up and in D. Yeah, let's do it in C.

0: that one. Drum song.
1: What key you want to play that? I'm in D. They keep like going sharper. Put them on.

0: Baltimore, we're gonna do, which order are we gonna do?
1: We'll do Baltimore first. Do it the same order we did it. Tempo.
0: Okay. Drum song.
1: Yeah. Baltimore tempo drum song. Then Sata.
0: Sata Masagana?
1: That would be the one.
0: There's gonna be King of Kings. I was forgetting what Sata Masagana means. It's from the translation, or Thanks and Praises.
1: Yeah.
0: I couldn't remember if it was translated with the power. It's like, King of Kings, and it's like, Sata Masagana. Because he does a literal translation.
1: Yeah, it's like, glory, glory be to the...
2: There's one thing to just back next to it.
0: What's King of Kings?
1: Next door.
3: That's
1: crazy. Yeah, there's a bathroom with a light that works in toilet.
2: I think I just used that bathroom.
1: Oh, really?
2: Or there was just a little bit. The one there is wet.
0: Masagana.
4: Spanish wine, y'all. 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

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It's gonna be a lights out evening. I can feel it already. Yes, let's do this. Yeah.

0: Thanks, y'all. Nice. 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
1: That's the start we like.
2: We got Rebel?
3: Rebel.
4: Not really. Kind of. Yeah.

Yeah. 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Just ride with us. 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

0: Thanks, y'all. 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Thanks for hanging with us.
1: I think we busted a part off the drums.
0: We're breaking things, so be prepared. Be prepared.
1: Pop your drum set.
0: Anything could happen tonight.
1: Force is strong with that one.
0: Really? I thought he lived here.
1: Richmond.
0: Richmond, really? Are we repping? Is that what we doing? Cardiff, is that what you said? Cardiff. Inglewood, then fuck it, you know. Wood, what? We repping. All right, let's go. All right, we got it. We got it together.

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We like it like that. 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Y'all with us? Y'all gonna be with us? We just gonna boom, boom, boom. 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

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You're gonna be like, oh my God, so many songs. Next one we call Little Cuz. 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

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Are y'all having a good time? Because I'm having a good time. I'm having a good time. I hope that's all it's really about. I mean, it's 2013, right? I'm torn between two sayings. I have to have a saying every year for each year. Last year was I think it was like crack it out. I think that was my saying last year. This year I think it is two. It's either put up or shut up, or let the chips fall where they may. Put up or shut up, or let the chips fall where they may. Yeah. Think about that one. I'm telling you. Put up or shut up, or smack that ass. That's a good one too. All right. Think about it. That's three. We'll get there. Let's go, y'all. Smack that ass.

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0: think they love it, crew.
1: Me too, man. I love it. I love it. Thanks, y'all. Thanks for rocking with us. Production.

0: Yeah. Hey, that's Danny the Monster. He's in the corner over there. He's in the corner. Don't forget about him. Hey, you know what? Hold on 1 second. I just want to change this cord before I have to strangle myself.
1: Strangle that.
0: Commit suicide on stage with a broken cord. It's ugly. I seen it last week.
1: I've seen that happen to you before.
0: Check. No disrespect to you if you're gonna go commit suicide tonight, but just know that we enjoyed your company. All right, this one goes out to Miss Osborne out there, Wendy. Let's make it happen.

0: Yeah. Nice crew. Everybody say yeah-oh.
1: Yeah-oh.
0: Say yeah-oh.
1: Yeah-oh.
0: All right. Wow. Y'all lively tonight. Let's have some fun.
2: Business or anything?

Thanks, crew. Yeah. That last song, we were gonna do it like a rootsy song, you know? But it ended up not being that way. I got vetoed on that one. That's all right. Let me know if y'all like this next one. Let's do it. Boom, boom, boom.

Hey, Happy New Year. Hey, you know what they say? It's the year of the black snake. You better watch out. Ha ha ha. Enough said, right?

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That's right. 213. We're going to do it our way. See? Smack that ass. See, it kind of has a ring to it, I'm telling you. It's going to catch on. It's going to be on the internet. They're going to be like, oh, you hear the new saying?

0: just business, man. It's just business. It ain't personal.
1: Where'd the band go?
0: We disappeared. I'm right here.
1: I swear there was a drummer.
0: Yo, can I have 1 minute? Can I just have 1 minute? Is that all right? Damn, just relax, man. Can I breathe? Is that a good time? Is it? How's everybody feeling tonight? Hey, Jambalaya, make some noise! I see everybody's here. Beatbox? Man, I had beatbox since like... I don't think I was ever good at beatbox. So I won't bore you with... No, just kidding. I'm not... Don't encourage that. Do not encourage that. Hey, you know what? I know what you like. I know what you like. Is there any drink? Rum and Coke, Miss Bartender. Let's go. I know what you like. All the ladies, come to the front center. Let's do this.

0: know what you like. Thanks, y'all. Another instant classic to knock your head to.
1: We doing damage.
0: We doing damage.
1: That's what we do.
0: That's what we do. Did you know?

0: what we do. It's what we do. Thanks, y'all. Yeah. It's getting hot in here.
1: I'ma take my clothes.
0: No. Big up yourself, girl.

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1: We'll get you.
0: Is
1: more
0: everybody
1: juice.
0: Getting juicy out there?
1: Oh, they like it, the juice. And you like it, the juice?
0: You didn't know this, but this is a takeover.
1: I get you more juice.

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1: Another level.
0: I almost knocked my tooth out on that last one when I was out. I hit my tooth.
1: Another level.
0: So luckily.
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1: 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Yeah. Okay, we got one more. One more new song. 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

0: Sub Crew. 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Yes.
1: Amber. Amy. 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
0: Oh. Y'all don't mind if we keep going, right? We just going. This is what we like to do, you know.
2: One more song. We'll take any recommendations. If it's a Jew song.
0: Yeah, they know all the Jew songs. We'll play anything, man.
2: Any
0: we'll put our twist on it. We'll make it our song. What do we got? What do we got, boys? All right, let's do it. Negotiations are underway behind me. I think we're gonna play music. All right, here we go.

0: Yeah. That's exactly what how we planned it. Yes, y'all. Thanks for rocking with us tonight.
1: Can I get another cocktail? I got one. Last song.
0: Last song, after parties at
1: Jeremy's.
0: Who's got
1: house.
0: The hot tub? Where's hot?
1: Danny's house.
0: Let's do it, y'all.

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1: All right, this is our encore.
0: Dude.

0: Each and every time, coming to your mind. What, pop, pop, pop, pop. All right, this next one we call Step Ahead.
1: Let the drums start.
0: Yo!

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What's up? I love y'all. Are y'all feeling the Juice Crew tonight? Y'all feeling the Juice Crew tonight? Thanks, y'all. Let's do this. 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

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We got one more for y'all. Are you ready? Is everybody gonna dance? 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All right. All right. 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Hey, hey, it's my daughter's birthday. Two Juice daughter's birthday. Happy birthday. Those beautiful little ones. 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Show me love, girl. All right. We'll get out of here on time. Everybody, big up, peace. We love y'all. 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

0: This is a special song. This is a special song about the whole entire world, about deforestation, about corporate globalization, and about y'all love all at the same time.
1: Before we start this one, I want to give a big up and maximum respect to the scientist who's mixing right now. Maximum respect to the scientist.
2: Yeah.
3: You the best now.
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1: 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Yo. This is Can't Believe the Hype. 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So run it.

of His Imperial Majesty, the King of Kings, the Light of this world, the conquering Lion of the tribe of Judah, the Almighty One, Haile Selassie I, Jah Rastafari. Yes, ma'am. Very good morning to ya. Very good morning, Reggae on the River. It is Saturday. It's a beautiful day. Beautiful. A blessing. It's a gift from Selassie I, so all the children can have a good time and listen to some reggae music from early in the morning. That's a recipe for a healthy heart. How about that? Yeah, man. Corazón contento. Warning, warning, warning. Are you awake yet?

0: Big up the band, the drummer, the keyboard. 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
1: y'all. 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
0: We got this band right here.
1: Boom shot.
0: They consist of some lovely members. I don't even need to call their name, but I just want to bring attention. It's such a pleasure to be here with y'all, the band. And I love y'all. Thank you very much.
1: Yeah, yeah. Hey, this is the part of the show where we get a little freaky on you. I mean, you know, I don't know. Thanks, y'all. Y'all with us tonight? All right. 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That was fun. 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

0: Yes! 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
1: Give thanks.
0: Who I am so happy to be able to see. So give thanks, everybody.
2: It's another instant classic. You know we're gonna get a little drastic. Juicy, juicy, gotta have it.

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1: Bring it
2: home.
1: Georgia.
2: Yo!
1: Georgia.
2: Hey.
1: I don't know what he's talking about. Step to the party. Everybody feel hardy. 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

0: going to, going to. 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
1: Yo!
0: I just wanna hear the keyboard. Just the keyboard. 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Hello, people. I hope you're feeling good tonight. 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It's nice to be here with you. Fuck all this shit we sang it before. Tonight, I want to tell you all, thank you for coming out tonight. I want to support the Humber Brewery for having us. Big up all the farm bossy for being here. I'm drunk. I don't want to sing this bullshit for you, but you know, hey.

0: That's right. 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
1: Thank you very much.
0: Thanks for vibing with us tonight.
1: For real. Thanks for coming out.
0: This one, this is like, you know, we just like to mash up. There, that's it, Massive. Keep hitting that.
1: Are you ready
0: for one more? We just like to mash it up.
1: Are you ready for one more?

0: Yes. 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So don't try to grow up too fast and enjoy it while it lasts, as I would say. Youth man, no worry.
1: My musical rip from the flick of my wrist to make you jump and twist, as I would say. Peace, you do, babe.

0: juicy. 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The vibe is right.
1: Good vibes in other place.
0: The vibe is right.
2: Yeah. Yeah.
0: Right now, we're gonna skip on, we're gonna switch up. Switch up on the bassy right now. Colin, our guitarist, our resident One Dread right here. Give it up for him.
2: Give it up.
0: Give it up for our bassy, our original bassy, King Froggy King on the Froggy. Bass tonight.
3: Give it up.
0: Watch him at a McKinleyville compound near you.
1: Yo! Jaja bless my heart with the meditation. So him fill my cup and never let it run down. Yeah, let Jaja bless me. All right.
4: Nice.
1: Jah really love.

0: 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You know what? That's exactly what I wanted to say.
1: Took the words out your mouth.
2: Damn.
0: I hate it when that happens. Yo,
3: Juice Crew.

0: For reals.
1: True that.
0: And it definitely wouldn't be no fun. Yeah, aye. If you don't smoke, then have a stout. If you know what love is all about.
2: You got it going on.
0: I want to say.
2: Yes, y'all.
0: Oh, no.
2: Nice. Do it.
0: Love. Whoa, whoa, whoa, whoa. I need to say love. I'm going to say y'all.

on, next rhythm, hold on, this rhythm, hold on. 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Well, we with you. We right here with you.

0: Thanks for coming out, y'all. 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That's cool.
1: Oh, yeah.
0: That's cool. Thanks for vibing with us tonight.
2: They don't know you.
0: Because they don't know you like we do. Like we do. Yo, hot off the presses. Act like you know.

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It was you, it was a light into the dark. It was rocking, you're rocking now. I keep it hyping now. I said you riding now. I the way you grinding now.

0: Yeah.
1: All right, yeah. Mary Jane, nobody knows you like we do. Like
0: Man, we do. They don't know you.
1: Three.
0: Yeah, kind. What's up?
1: Best know them all.
2: They don't know you.
1: We know that, Mary Jane. Who knows her? I met her at a party last week.
0: I think we got two more.
1: Someone
0: we got two more. Y'all gonna rock with us for two
1: Someone
0: more?
1: Yeah, yeah. Mary Jane, man.
0: Is that cool?
1: Come on. At least.
0: No, look, you know what I... You know,

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This is our neighborhood. 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

0: gonna throw it up. 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Yeah. 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Yo, you're gonna feel this.
1: How long is it gonna take? An hour. 1 hour. 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
0: This is the one they call J-Bird on the drums.
1: J-Bird.
0: Give it up for J-Bird.

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0: Mo Chill.
1: Man. I'm Mo Chill and we're Juice.
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1: Peace.
3: Thank you, Roland and Mateo. Big up to Kevin. Thanks for mixing our sound.
1: Soon come. Check the website. Soon come. JuiceCrew.com.
4: Yo. Yeah, I tell you, say. Cause all this I feel the girl, him. And I saw the diamond. And I saw the nipper, him. What did them say? Yo. Yeah. I tell them, say. I love that, and it.
5: Some. We're gonna wind up your way. Some.
4: Cause she not pop up and
5: dun.
4: She got the glue, she got the gum.
5: Gum.
4: Me want to be my sugar plum. Yeah. But tell her, say, all the honey, some. Cause she not pop up and
5: dun.
4: Yo, bring the rhythm now, bring the rhythm.
3: Yeah.
4: Us, hold on. Yo. Me good to your mama, raise your eyes at this happy child. Vegetable fresh and the fruit in that spine. Love your flicks and your vibe and your pretty smile. 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
1: Gum.
0: Yo. 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
1: 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Yeah. 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Cussing up on my fandom.
0: Dun.
1: She got the glue, she got the gum.
0: Gum.
1: Me want to make me sugar plum, yeah. plum again. Yeah. Alala, and then some. Cashing up papa fan dung.
0: Dun.
1: She got the glue, she got the gum.
0: Gum.
1: Mix me down, huh?
0: Yeah.
1: You could have told your mama raised you was a disciplined child.

0: 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Cause she no papa fan. 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Yo, me tell them the rest. But if I know say that me have to pick up bitches, pick up the rude boy, me have to put you to rest. No stress, we miss smoke up, me say, say girl. Only if I don't see you all and I soak me well. Only if I say nicer than the diamond and the pearl. Tell you again, want to be your lover, want to be your friend. Yo, car, all of that and then some. Cause she no papa fan done. She got the glue, she got the gum. Gum. Me want she be me sugar plum, papa. Yeah, all of that and then some. You want me be me sugar?
1: Plum.
0: Yo, so dun, once dun, again, dun. Me I gotta tell them there is. Yo. All of that and then some.
1: Some.

0: scum.
1: Been waiting to be missing
0: what?
1: That.
0: What?
2: Yeah, who am I?
0: Sim Simba.
3: You are beautiful thing because we have a world premiere. Did you hear that? It's a world premiere. Yes, man. First time in the whole wide world. People are going to be delighted with this music. This is a new artist. It's from Humboldt County. I didn't see it. What I said is from Humboldt County. That's kind of awesome. I said it's from Humboldt County, man. What's up? Yes. People, are you ready for some cool reggae music made right here? Put your hands together. Aishi Dube and Masakana. Give it up. Reggae on the river.

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Yeah! 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

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Big up, the name is Winstrong, aka Soul Rebel, you know? New album coming out, Eye of the Storm. I want you to big up all the upcoming artists, you know? You don't know how to go already. The new artists, it's about time right now. Yes. Well, yeah, we give thanks for life, you know? 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Squeeze on there. Artists, you know, you don't know how to go already. The new artists, it's about time right now. Yes, well, yeah, we give thanks for life, you know. 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

Yes. Right now, we got to move things along quickly. So we're going to do one called Stand Firm. Anybody know Stand Firm? Yeah.

This brings us to our last tune. And before we get into it, I want to let y'all know that right here on Reggae on the River, I'm dropping my debut album right now after we play at the merch booth. It will be available. I can sign them and everything. So bless up. I want to thank each and every one of you guys. Each and every one of you guys for making this possible, because it's a dream of mine for a long, long, long time, right? Give thanks. Go like this.

0: Yes.
1: All right. My name is Ishi Doobie. You can get the CD over there. Have a blessed and wonderful weekend.
2: Give it up.
1: And big up to all the volunteers and everybody.
2: Give it up. Give it up. Enough respect. Enough respect. Come on, man. Yeah, yeah. Come on. Respect the youth. Yeah. Ishi Doobie. Ishi Doobie. Alma County. Come on. Woo! Bo, bo, bo, bo! Rockin'! Yeah, man. I get emotional, man. You have to forgive me. It's so beautiful to see the youth, man. The seed that grows. And look what happened. Yeah? Selassie I is ever present everywhere you go, man. The Rasta man is there. Because Selassie I is everywhere. So enough respect to the youth. Enough respect, yeah, man. The children and this one too. Right on, man. Bless everyone. Good morning. Buenos dias. Yeah, man. My name is Red. I am from Chile. And, well, we got so much reggae music for you today. It's a beautiful day. Isn't it a blessing? Yes, man. The reggae music, the music from the little island, Jamaica, that spread across the world, and now we have reggae music from everywhere, and now this is downtown reggae music in the world. Yes, man, Reggae on the River 2006. How you feeling? Cool, please remember to drink water, okay? Please, please, please, please. I'm asking you, I'm begging you, please drink some water. All right. We're going to take a little break and we'll be back with some cool, cool reggae music. Please take a little time to go around and see what else is up. Do you like this new site?
3: Yeah. If you got a spliff in your hand, light it up right now, see? 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
2: Respect.
1: You guys want one more? All right. We do have one more. We haven't been working on it all that much, but let me take a quick break.
0: Do y'all really want another one?
1: Are you sure?
0: Y'all, do y'all?
1: All right. We had one more. We're just teasing you guys a little bit.
0: All right. You guys are good. Much love. Remember, we're Juice. We're going to be out soon. Look for us, y'all. Look for us.
1: Keep your eyes open.
0: Big up yourself, though.
1: Always a good
0: Everybody idea. Everybody give yourself a round of applause tonight for coming out. One love. Pass me the mic. I won't hold it too tight. I gotta make a move, I'm on the site.
3: Huh?
0: Yo. Oh, right. that was just, you know.
1: This next one's called No Trouble.
0: You can tell that was like.
1: No Trouble, right. We've been saving a special for everybody.
0: No Trouble.
4: Yeah, that's right.
5: So stand for an intro without the keyboards.
6: We can do that without later, right?
5: So
6: I want to hear what song.
5: Are you
6: serious?
5: Right through.
6: We just play the fucking intro to stand for.
5: I'm waiting for a boy.

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So I'm just so that we are the men.

0: Is it all right with you guys if we take a short set break? Yeah? All right. We'll be right back with some more music, y'all.
1: We got to know that we are... Watch out! We got to know that we are lucky people to live in this place we live in. We are blessed.
2: Yes, yes.
1: We're so thankful to be here.

0: for you.
1: Yes, I. Hey, hey, that's K-Star on the keys right there. Give it up real quick.
2: Kariki.
1: That's Jay Bird on the drums right there.
2: Jason.
1: Right on. Right, you know. That's Massive Dreadlock calling on the bassy right now. Yes, yes, yes. And percussion. We got Scotty Irie on the percussions over there. Give it up. Give it up. 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He's our other bassist slash dance floor massive.

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This one is gonna be called Lion Camp, so make sure to look for that one. Yeah, here's a tune off of it right now. Taking Over.

0: Yes, I.
1: Big up, our crew.
0: Thanks and praises for the family.
1: Big up the NorCal Massive, too. From San Diego to Humboldt County, we represent the whole place.
0: West Side.
1: Some places.

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0: Just once the lyrics are done, they're not back.
1: Yeah, so that there's, I mean, I don't want no solo that I want to hear come down.
2: Are we not doing Empress?
3: Is it?
2: Last one's on the list.
3: Well, that's

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1: 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Around. 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

0: Came to the party, came to have fun. 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
1: Disco sound, COVID flicky down. 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

0: Vouts. Juice.
1: Got a couple more tunes we're gonna play for you here, and then we're gonna go and get a ride on that fire truck, and I'm really looking forward to that. It's gonna be a good old time. This is a tune that Ian wrote over here on banjo, and it's called the Gajo Train.
2: Yeah, I got it. Break off, man. No, I'm Sam's little brother. I don't know shit.
3: Really? 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
2: He's my brother, bro.

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0: been a pleasure to play for you. Got one more. And over here on the arch top guitar, please welcome Mr. Ryan Roberts on stage left here. Back here on drums, I introduced him once, I'll do it again because he's a good man. Back here on drums, please welcome Mr. Tofu Mike. Happy Interdependence Day, everybody. And back here holding us together on the doghouse bass, will you please make welcome Mr. Rudy Luera. Thank you very much. My name's Bird, and we're the Absinthe Quintet. We're going to play one more tune for you right here called The Dance of the Water Oozer. And also on banjo, lest I forget.
1: 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All right. 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
2: So I'm telling them that Monday I was.

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0: the name of His Imperial Majesty, the King of Kings, the Light of this world, the conquering Lion of the tribe of Judah, the Almighty One, Haile I, Selassie I, Jah, Rastafari. Yes, ma'am. Very good morning to ya. Very good morning, Reggae on the River. It is Saturday. It's a beautiful day. Beautiful, a blessing. It's a gift from Selassie I, so all the children can have a good time and listen to some reggae music from early in the morning. That's a recipe for a healthy heart. How about that? Yeah, man. Corazón contento. Warning, warning, warning. Are you awake?
1: Thanks for rocking with us tonight. 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It's all about. It's just a little. Just

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0: Thank you all very much. I wanna say this. 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
1: Let's take
0: it. 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
1: yeah. 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
1: 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This band has been thoroughly tested.
2: Yeah.
1: Yes.
0: Respect.
1: That's right.
0: Thank you all.
2: Got to smoke some before it's over.
3: What the hell's going on there? Kind of like a girl? That's you?
4: Yeah.
3: Okay.
2: You want to take a little 5 minute break?
3: Okay, smoke break. Smoke break.
4: Zach Riles?
2: Smoke break, gotta make you hot.
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0: That's Madison.

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Can't help that. 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

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You know what gets mine? I just wanna kick 16 lines. 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

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Never drop drama, never drop down. 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
0: Watch it now.
2: Watch it now.
0: Watch it. 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

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We're partying tonight. 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Another one of those West Coast joints. 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Yeah, yeah. 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

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Yeah. What we got next? What we got next? Just a plethora of love. Yeah. Watch your back out there, little cuz. This one's for you. Respect the game, and the game respects you back. I always told you that. Yo. Time to make a change, change don't change itself. Look on the front page, pain the youth is felt. You gotta play your hand, you dealt. They say it's a war on drugs, but it's a war on myself. Time to make a change, change don't change itself. Look on the front page, pain the youth is felt.

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All right. One more. One more. No, you're talking about instant classic. Instant classic. Okay, we got one more for y'all, then we're gonna make way for the green machine. I hope you enjoyed yourself. Can you make some noise out there? Can you make some noise? Make some noise. Let them know. Let the band know what's happening. All right. Yeah, this is the last one. We call it Instant Classic. Instant classic. Yes, yes, y'all. And it don't stop. We are Juice. Act like you know Humboldt County. Make some noise out there. That's C-Note. C-Note on the bass. J-Bird on the drums. K-Star on the keys. Scotty Irie on the percussion. My name is Mo Chill. Get your feel. 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

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Yeah, all right, all right. 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
1: Tanya and I would like to take a second to wish a happy birthday to Mo Chill, the singer that was just up here.

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Hunt in the house. Woo! Thank you, everybody, for supporting live music and coming out tonight. We got Green Machine coming up. They travel a long way. Give it up again for Juice. Woo! So stick around while we do the switch. Have a beer. 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

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Oh, they're hidden behind Justin here. CDs for $10.

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One time. Music is a mission and no competition. Yeah. 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My favorite DJ, that a Bujo Bantan. No, they just see me

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Music is a mission and no competition. Who did sing that of the one Capleton? My favorite DJ at Abu Shubantan. 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
1: Fire.
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0: 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If you got this stuff, then bring it then.
1: Rude.
0: Sometimes you have to sing it then.
1: So y'all feeling good tonight? 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Yeah, that's nice. That's nice. We gonna do the reggae thing. I know y'all like that. Y'all like reggae music? Wait, hold. I said, y'all like reggae music?
2: 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It's a celebration. Love is in the air. 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
1: It's like M-R-E-E-Z, my baby. When I'm rocking on my E-Z, my baby, you feel me? When I'm rocking on my E-Z, you and Jack, I don't need to start lighting, it's all right. 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This is the revolution, oh, my soul, so
0: real fresh water, just creating.
1: Yeah,
0: the fucking foundation,
1: and the people they
0: hate. What you gonna do?
1: What you gonna say?
0: All those kids out there, fresh
1: out of there.
0: They gonna rock the party all night.
1: We in the six best part of the state. Laying down the fucking foundation.
0: And the people they wait.
1: What?
0: What they gonna do?
1: What they gonna say?
0: K-Star,
1: give me keys and drums right now. Make some noise out there.

0: motherfucking foundation. The people, they dancing. What they gonna do? What they gonna say? Yo, they can rock the party all day. And blaze it all night. It's a freestyle station, watch your progression. Look at you, run your list and I just come and mash it up. Feel the love, you know that I'm blazing up. Say what's up every time when I'm jamming out. Just wanna feel the people, well connected, feel respected. Every time and I never reflect it, I never reject it.
1: Yo, is it fun for me? Is it fun for you?
2: Thank you.

Thank you.

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1: Just a little more.
2: Yo, quickly. We got one more song for you. Thank you very much for coming out.
3: Yo, all right. Yeah. We're feeling good tonight. This is the, we're going, you know, this is the part of the show where we just like bring it home. You know what I mean? Everybody's feeling hype. You know what we're saying? Now we're just going to just bring it home.
2: Yeah,
3: all right?
2: Big up the sound, man. Ishii, thank you all very much. I want to say it's lovely that summertime is here.
3: Yeah. That's right. That's what we're going to bring it.
2: We're going to bring some vibes tonight. Thank you all for coming out.
3: Hey, it's
2: big up the sound,
3: business.
2: Man. Ishii, every time alongside the big man, Sam Saphir.
3: Family business every time. Let's run this juice crew.
2: In the area, charge and murder. Dunno say this at number one sound. Dunno say, but it's for the power.
3: Boom, boom, boom. All right, we're going to keep the party going.

0: Yo, that's right, Juice. We gonna get the party started right here. It's Friday night, y'all. How we feeling tonight? Make some noise out there, Six Rivers.
1: Yeah.
0: We gonna wake up the neighborhood. Yeah. Transformation. I said I'm looking for my sanity. Some of them still living in clear, but it's never clear. Grind freedom. Said I see it in my sight. Babylon will infiltrate if you don't concentrate. Meditate and vibrate and pray. Father, you. Some of them seeking the truth. Where they gonna place the blame? Yo, to try to free up the pain. I've been down there. I feel the pressure. It's building revolution. It's getting crazy, but it don't faze me. I'm gonna turn the next page, see? Can't you see the sign?
2: Watch it on the front line.
0: It's getting crazy, but it don't faze me. I'm gonna turn the next page, see?
2: Can't you see the sign?
0: Watch it on the front line.
2: Go so no time. Sit down, come up with this your rhyme. On the finno say, a wicked every time. Sit me brother, more chill. On the finno say, ya bust a see still. Turn the finno say that you show them for real. What you wanna do, say it on a big deal.
0: Getting crazy, but it don't phase me. I'm gonna turn the next page, see? Can't you see the sign? Watch it on the front line. It's getting crazy, but it don't phase me. I'm gonna turn the next page, see? Can't you see the sign?
2: Watch it on the front line.
0: Ain't no time left when you're living in a struggle. It's always been here, can't get out the bubble. Nothing new, judge, I plead guilty. World gone wrong, society can't fix me. I'm all alone, I'm the blind, I made of stone. My boys told me, get your own.

0: scene, conscious search, blaze up the crop scene. Underground, that's how I feel it. Organic sound, blah, blah. Can you peel it? Some call me a dope man, but I don't deal it.
1: Yeah,
0: I checked it for free. It's getting crazy, but it don't faze me. I'm gonna turn the next page, see? Can't you see the sign? Watch it on the front line. It's getting crazy, but it don't faze me. I'm gonna turn the next page, see?
1: Yeah.
0: Can't you see the sign?
1: Watch it on the front line.
0: Yo! Watch your back.

0: How y'all feeling tonight? Thanks for hanging with us.
1: Yo,
0: thanks
1: thank
0: for hanging
1: you.
0: With the crew.
1: Bless you all for coming.
0: Yo.
1: We're gonna play another song called Red Light Ragga. This one written by my brother Mo Chill.
0: I like it. You guys feeling good tonight? It's Friday.
1: Yeah.
0: Ain't y'all on vacation or something? Vacation.
1: Yeah.
0: Big up President Jason on the drums. President Jason on the drums. Big up. That's right. That's President Holiday.
1: Yeah. Straight up fun. This is gonna be a good one. We call this the Friday Night Jamboree.
0: Let's do it, Juice Crew. Let's do it. All right.

0: Juice Crew.
1: That's right.
2: Yeah.
1: The party's just getting started.
2: Just give me a little bit more. Just a little bit more. Just feed me.
1: Thanks, y'all.
2: Don't worry
1: what
2: about
1: do we got?
2: Feedback.
1: We got a Rebel Life right here. That's yeah. Right. Cause it's a revolutionary state of mind, y'all.
2: Life is
1: Friday night.
2: Is reaching out to all the humble, counting people. You know.

0: Woo!
1: Yeah.
0: That's it.
2: Right out of LA.
0: Like that. Hey, y'all go get that one. Y'all go get
2: some
0: that
2: people
0: one.
2: And shit.
0: 1984, Dougie Fresh, Slick Rick, the show.
3: Come on, man, I was four.
0: All right. Let's move it.
2: One love.

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1: Spooky, spooky.
0: Hey, sometimes I have a sing like this, cause I just like to sing like this. Watch now. I call me, mister.

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So if you love the music, say whoa, oh, oh. Let me say yeah. Gideon me say whoa. Yeah. Whoa. Yeah. Yeah. Big up man like Mo Chill and David Gideon alongside Juice Crew. Easy. Yeah.

0: It's a night.
1: Sing the chorus. Hey, girl, me up to say I step up to you, cop. No, me I'm no shy guy. And girl, I'm just being myself. Nobody treat me like the back of my shelf.
0: Yes.

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You are the sugar and the spice, you know. And you know, see all the peas and the rice, you know. Come on,

0: Yes, yes. Start afresh.
1: That was fun, for real.
2: I like that.
1: Hey, y'all go get that one.
2: Y'all go get that one.
1: 1984, Dougie Fresh, Slick Rick, the show.
3: Come on, man, that was four.
1: All right. Let's move it.
2: One love.

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1: Spooky, spooky.
0: Hey, sometimes I have a sing like this, cause I just like to sing like this. Watch now. I call me, mister.

0: Me want big up man like David Gideon and Mo Chill. 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Let me say yeah, yeah, yeah. Gideon me say whoa. Yeah. Yeah. Whoa. Yeah. Yeah. Big up man like Mo Chill and David Gideon alongside Juice Crew.
1: Easy. Yeah.

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That's right, that's right. 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
1: Late night. Yes. Hey, we are a product of you guys. 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

0: Yeah. 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
1: Yeah. Juicette.
0: Yeah. Cottonmouth, hold on. It's getting wild, yo. Y'all like that? Y'all like that? Make some noise.
1: Right.
0: Fresh off the presses. It's so refined. Let's do it.
1: Let's do it. All right.
2: It's like this.
0: Yeah, he gets that a lot.

I know it's hard to respond to that. I know. Yeah. Blah blah. Thanks for coming out.

0: Damn, I like this. Y'all Rude Crew tonight. The Rude Crew is out tonight. Friday night.
1: This is a late night. This is for the late night crew. If you stayed out late Friday and waited, what you know, step in the party. Everybody feel hardy. 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I grade weed and Bacardi. 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

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But you know, see me feel like me feel and it's no big deal. Do you have a squeal? What me I go do now? Yeah. Me show them the steel. Tell him for real. One more time, my lala sign and seal. 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

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Made you never real like you be with me. 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

0: Thank you very much. This happens to be the Juice Crew.
1: Yes.
0: Yeah, we just having fun. We hope you are too.
1: I like it.

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1: Run it!
2: And you don't have to raid nobody else's ball.

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1: Step ahead.
2: Step ahead.
1: Yeah.
2: Because that's kind of a meticulous, you know, you're like, don't. You know what I mean? And so he's trying to like do it, but he's like,

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You are now tuned in to the Juice Crew. Yeah. One, two, only moments away. I said only moments away. Yeah. I said only moments away. Reggae music, hip-hop music, and dancehall music with the one and only Juice Crew alongside David Gideon and Mochu. With special guest Ishidubi. Yeah. 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

0: you know. 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
1: That was clean, though. That was fucking clean.
0: I saw you juggling and you wallowing.
1: All right. I forgot what the song was. What was it? It was. It was sick. I played it again real quick. I want to play it more of a reggaeton. Are you sure about that? After like 20 minutes. He's like, yeah, that was that reggaeton? Is that what you were trying to? Oh, man. Fuck. Jaybird strikes again. 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

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Yeah. 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Killer Clay over here on the vocals. 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

this SmackDown. 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Cause you know that the juice keeps grooving. 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

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Yeah. Look, cuz, this one's for you. Respect the game, and the game will respect you back. I always told you that. Check it out.